0: Today's hits and yesterday's favorites are always free on the app.
1: Just makes me feel so good.
0: On your smart speaker, online, and in your car at B98.5.
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0: B98.5.
1: This is another one of those surveys, Skip, that's like, okay, I already knew this. Anyways, a Pew survey finds that people admit that they're most likely to cheat on their diets on Sunday nights between 7 and 10 p.m. And I'm going to tell you why. We've had enough of the week.
0: Uh-huh.
1: And we're going to reward ourselves, and we're going to want to watch Sunday night basketball or Sunday night football or whatever
0: Sunday
1: it
0: night
1: is.
0: Baseball.
1: Or Sunday night anything, yeah. Or Sunday night pasta.
0: Yeah. It's 100%. Look, you're stressed. You're looking forward to the new week. The last week is ending. Your diet starts tomorrow. Your new fitness regimen starts the next day. You're not starting your fitness regimen on a Sunday night. So you go, all right, one last meal on death row before I start my diet.
1: Gosh.
0: And then for your last meal, what do you have? You have an entire large sausage and onion pizza. And then your diet's done.
1: To your point, sometimes when my wife looks at me with a certain look, I think I think of the warden.
0: Yeah. And then you go and you stress eat Oreos in the pantry.
1: Man, the Oreos.
0: Yeah.
1: Now, aren't there healthy Oreos?
0: I mean, healthy. What's up with that in quotes?
1: Paul Newman.
0: Yeah. Yeah. So it's sandwich cookies with better ingredients, fewer of some of the, it's still sugar. There's still cookies.
1: Okay.
0: I want to make sure. This is not a health food. Have a tomato. Yeah. Have a carrot.
1: As Huey Lewis said, I want a new drug.
0: Yeah, there
1: you
0: go.
1: I want a new Oreo.
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I just didn't care.

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1: 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For your Monday, we'll see mostly cloudy skies with a small chance of a stray shower or storm through the day, and temperatures reaching the mid to upper 80s. Heat index values will be in the low 90s. Into Tuesday, we see an increase of shower and storm chances. Some of those may be strong to severe on Tuesday, so make sure you're staying weather aware. We have a cold front that comes through after that, and temperatures drop into the 70s for highs by midweek. I'm KRK Fox 16 meteorologist Jenna Warner from the News Radio 102.9 KRN Weather Center. Yeah.

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